Let me explain. 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Something I can feel deep inside my body, my soul. 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And just let me be that star shining in the night when you look up.

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And I called your name like

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Cause you are on my mind, I hope that you don't mind it. You know that I want you, you know that I want you next to me. But if you need some space, I will step away. And I know it might sound stupid, but for me,

Ain't a masterpiece. Oh my, my love. I take one look at you, you're taking me out.